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recorded live in Wichita, Kansas in March of 2019. It's Metallica and Through the Never on Loudwire Weekends. 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

0: Disturbed, Hey You on Loudwire Weekends. The band performed just two shows in 2026. And in a recent interview, Dan Donegan shared that there's also nothing to announce for 2027 just yet. 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

0: It's Foo Fighters and Window on Loudwire Weekends. Midwest fans of Foo Fighters, if you didn't make it to the St. Louis show with AC/DC, you just might be kicking yourself. 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And Dave Grohl said, quote, "Welcome to my childhood dream," while he was on stage. 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
2: Mm-hmm. Okay. Why?
3: I don't know. It's just what they are. I don't know.
4: Because us saying tornadoes is tornadoes. But over there, they're like cyclones.
3: It just sounds, that's what it is?
4: Yeah.
2: Okay.
4: We make it trashy.
2: That's the hurry. 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
3: So it's the difference between Mater from Cars and Sherlock Holmes?
4: Yeah.
3: Okay.
4: I think that's how the world sees us.
3: I think that's, you know, Americans, the rusty backwards driving truck. 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Of course, stories from the weekend and name that tune on Banana 101.5.
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I'm Kat Michaels. 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

0: It's Shinedown on Loudwire Weekends. The band been overseas with Bush. 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
6: Hey, it's Kat Michaels. 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But before we get there, I have the latest now from Spirit Box. This particular track is the latest release since their 2025 album, Tsunami Sea. 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

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I'm Kat Michaels, and you know I love a feel-good story, and I love when everything works out, and that's exactly what happened with Autumn Kings recently when their tour van stalled and wouldn't start, wouldn't get them where they needed to go, and so a good Samaritan loaned them his vehicle. 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
4: Song again. Here's that song again. For the 100th time today, here's that song again. It's going to be stuck in your head all day. Yay! Here's that song again. 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
5: You love your kids enough to watch that TV show a bajillion times. Yay! 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

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Keep the rock rolling on our Saturday night now. Marilyn Manson, it's a beautiful people.

0: as The Offspring make it all right on Loudwire Weekends from their newest album, Supercharged. 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

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I'm Kat Michaels. Billy Howerdale of A Perfect Circle shared in an interview with Chuck Armstrong how the inspiration for the guitar riff to this next song just sort of happened while he was chilling at home on the couch, and he whipped out his phone to record the guitar riff rather than head to the studio. 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

0: It's Scorpions on Loudwire weekends. The German rockers have postponed a large chunk of their 2026 tour dates due to quote-unquote unforeseen circumstances. 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
3: Yeah.
2: Mm-hmm. Okay. Why?
3: I don't know. It's just what they are. I don't know.
4: Because us saying tornadoes is tornadoes. But over there, they're like cyclones.
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4: Yeah.
2: That, okay.
4: We that's, make it trashy.
2: That's the hurry.
3: 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So it's the difference between Mater from Cars and Sherlock Holmes?
4: Yeah.
3: Okay.
4: I think that's how the world sees us.
3: I think that's, you know, Americans, the rusty backwards driving truck. Monday, dumber than the show trivia. 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

Evanescence on Loudwire Weekends. I'm Kat Michaels. And have you ever seen the tour posters for Guns N' Roses? Because they're always incredible. 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And the artwork, these lithographs, they are insane. 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And you have to check it out. 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
8: 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Thanks for hanging out tonight for Loudwire Weekends. I hope you'll come back tomorrow. We'll do it again, same time, same place, 7 to midnight right here. In the meantime, I'm going to leave you now with the latest from Theory of a Dead Man. It's the song that the band has described as the epitome of the anti-bar song. Here it is now, Theory of a Dead Man and their latest Winnebago, parenthetically titled Lay Low on Loudwire Weekends. Oh.

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1: $25 e-vouchers for Madison's on Main. 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

0: Hey, it's Tony Labrie from Banana 101.5. Join me this Monday for the grand opening, the official opening of the Pizza Company restaurant and bar in Davison. 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And I'm telling you what, I'm giving away a bunch of tickets to the final weekend of the Michigan Renaissance Festival. I would be shocked if you did not walk away with a pair of tickets. It's the official grand opening of the Pizza Company restaurant and bar this Monday, 5 to 7 on Davison Road in Davison with Banana 101.5.
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2: 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I got a bunch Nailed of sound it. 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
1: 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Sometimes you talk like you learned English in an Eastern European country.
2: Dude, I don't know what happens. 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
2: in the
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1: Hurricanes are called cyclones in Asia?
2: Yeah.
1: Mm-hmm. Okay. Why?
2: I don't know. It's just what they are. I don't know.
3: Because us saying tornadoes is tornadoes. But over there, they're like cyclones. It just
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3: Yeah.
1: That, okay.
3: We that's, make it trashy.
1: That's the
2: tornado. So it's the difference between Mater from Cars and Sherlock Holmes?
3: Yeah.
2: Okay.
3: I think that's how the world sees us.
2: I think that's, you know, Americans, the rusty backwards driving truck. Monday, dumber than the show trivia. Of course, stories from the weekend and Name That Tune on Banana 101.5.
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1: Hurricanes are called cyclones in Asia?
2: Yeah.
1: Mm-hmm. Okay. Why?
2: I don't know. It's just what they are. I don't know.
3: Because us saying tornadoes is tornadoes. But over there, they're like cyclones. It just
2: you think
3: sounds,
2: that's what it is?
3: Is yeah.
1: That, okay.
3: We that's, make it trashy.
1: That's the hurry.
2: Tornado. So it's the difference between Mater from Cars and Sherlock Holmes?
3: Yeah.
2: Okay.
3: I think that's how the world sees us.
2: I think that's, you know, Americans, the rusty backwards driving truck. Monday, dumber than the show trivia. Of course, stories from the weekend and name that tune on Banana 101.5.
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1: I think that's, you know, Americans, the rusty backwards driving truck. 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

0: this might be the coolest thing we have ever done. Hey, it's Chuck from Loudwire Nights, and we are giving you the chance to see Metallica next year on the M72 World Tour. 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I cannot wait for this. 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
2: 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So it's the difference between Mater from Cars and Sherlock Holmes?
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0: It's Tony Labrie from Banana 101.5. Join me today for the 4th annual Faith, Hope, and Tattoos event at the Transfiguration Lutheran Church in Fenton. Yes, you can get tattooed in an actual church today. There's going to be more than 10 Michigan artists tattooing at the church. The money raised goes back to the church and the battle against MS. This all kicks off at noon today. There's going to be activities for the whole family, including temporary tattoos, story sharing, music, food, games, food trucks, and more. 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
1: A 34-year-old man, but man, named Florida. 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
2: Yeah.
1: Mm-hmm. Okay. Why?
2: I don't know. It's just what they are. I don't know.
3: 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But over there, they're like cyclones. 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
2: 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So it's the difference between Mater from Cars and Sherlock Holmes?
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2: I think that's, you know, Americans, the rusty backwards driving truck. 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
3: 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Yes, you can get tattooed in an actual church today. There's going to be more than 10 Michigan artists tattooing at the church. The money raised goes back to the church and the battle against MS. 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
1: Good morning. It's your friend in the radio business, Wes Nesbitt. So glad to have you here. It's pretty awesome of you to hang out and rock. Coming up, we're going to talk about the new selfie pose you need to know about. This is the latest from Greta Van Fleet. Tear it down.

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1: When you think about it, selfies are kind of a relatively new thing. 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A lot of us did the rock and roll signs, or still do. 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But now we have a new one. It's the, well, it's kind of unnamed, but it's where you put your hands up on your collarbones, or actually on your own your boobs. Whether they're still boobs, I guess, whether they're male or female. And that's where you put your hands, right up there. Why do I feel like this whole thing was invented by a guy? But apparently, that's what you're supposed to do in selfies.

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We hope you will join us tomorrow morning beginning at 8:05. 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

0: it's Tony Labrie from Banana 101.5. Join me this Monday for the grand opening, the official opening of the Pizza Company restaurant and bar in Davison. Yes, of course, we're talking about their brand new bar and dining area. 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

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The latest from A Perfect Circle, it's called Starless. 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
1: I did not get to see the original Led Zeppelin. It's doubtful you did either, because their last gig as the original four-piece was 1980. 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
1: It's your friend in the radio business, Wes Nessman. On the way, some cool stuff from a man who goes by the name Letdown. We'll also have some Blink, P.O.D., and Sabbath. And speaking of such things, we'll also go through some of the details of the concert movie that's coming out at the end of October.

0: Dance Rock Radio, Banana 101.5. Ozzy and Sabbath's final concerts will come to cinemas on October 28th. 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It's down to 2 hours and 27 minutes, which seems like a lot, but from a 10-hour concert? Come on. 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

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Love Sonny and the boys of POD. They've gotten better year after year after year. I would recommend them anytime. They just take the roof off any place. You also have an opportunity to see Metallica. You can enter for that trip right now. You can catch them at Arrowhead Stadium. They're playing on the 50-yard line in the round with a snake pit. And you'll have an opportunity to help interview the band with our very own Chuck Armstrong. 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

Hey, it's Tony Labrie from Banana 101.5. Join me today for the 4th annual Faith, Hope, and Tattoos event at the Transfiguration Lutheran Church in Fenton. Yes, you can get tattooed in an actual church today. There's going to be more than 10 Michigan artists tattooing at the church. The money raised goes back to the church and the battle against

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1: It's kind of interesting, you know, people say all the time, well, I found out yesterday that, you know, and they're kind of making a joke, but it was actually yesterday that I found out that Let Down was a guy instead of a band. Hey, you know, sometimes I'm behind the curve myself. That is Let Down and Do It For The Love.

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It's Rock Radio Banana 101.5. Definitely one of the highlights to the new Ghost concert film, Dance Macabre. But I will tell you, you got a little bit of a wait if you want to see it and didn't catch it in theaters. They have not announced a streaming date yet.

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Coming up tomorrow, another chance at 25K. As a matter of fact, 10 more chances. I'm going to go ahead and say this right now. I'm going to say that this will be the song of the year. I know we haven't even hit October yet, but I'm giving it to Shinedown's Young Again.

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Yes, you still have a chance to check out Metallica at Arrowhead and help interview the band. 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Coming up, we're going to talk your beverage options for the week. 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

0: Flint's Rock Radio, Banana 101.5. All right, we are checking in from Fenton today. We are out here for the 4th Annual Faith, Hope, and Tattoos event. It's right here at the Transfiguration Lutheran Church in Fenton. You heard us talking about this all this week, how, yes, you can actually get tattooed here in an actual church. And all the proceeds going to the church and to the battle against MS. My buddy Adam Powell, old friend of mine, he put this event together, his 4th year doing it. You know, it's really just bringing the community together for a really cool and special event where there's going to be more than 10 tattoo artists from Michigan. I believe he said there's like 11 out here. I just went inside the church to check it out, and they are set up like a tattoo studio. It is really freaking cool. Now, no, you're not going to come out here and get sleeved today, but they do have like over 200 flash pieces to choose from. And again, those proceeds going back to the church and to the battle against MS. So we would love to see you out here, whether, you know, you're coming to get tattooed or you are going to be, you know, supporting the artists that are out here, and they're going to be sharing stories and what tattoos, you know, mean to certain people. And it's just, you know, you can bring the whole family out here. It's totally free. They're going to have some food trucks out here in a little bit. And this is just something different to be a part of. And everyone is welcome. I'm going to be here till 2 o'clock. The event is going on until 7, but I'm going to give you a shot to win some tickets to the final weekend, which is next weekend, of the Michigan Renaissance Festival. So again, it's the 4th Annual Faith, Hope, and Tattoos event right here at the Transfiguration Lutheran Church in Fenton, right off of Fenton Road, with Flint's Rock Radio, Banana 101.5.
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Lynch Rock Radio, Banana 101.5. Coming up, one of the greatest singers of our time covers one of the greatest singers of our time. Yes, you heard that correctly. That's just

0: Flint's Rock Radio, Banana 101.5. We are checking in from Fenton. We are out here. We've been talking about this all week. The fourth annual Faith, Hope, and Tattoo event here at the Transfiguration Lutheran Church in Fenton. My old friend, Adam Powell, put this thing together. And, you know, Adam and I have been friends for a couple of decades. And I got Adam with me now. Tell me a little bit about the event, because this is your fourth year. And, you know, you were diagnosed with MS when? When was that?
1: 7 years ago.
0: So, I mean, obviously, yeah, it's a battle for MS and you're trying to raise money. But this event feels like it's a little more than just that.
1: It's a lot more than that. This is, we're trying to bridge the gap between the church people and all of us tattooed people. And that's why when I teamed up with Pastor Kate, we've been doing this for 4 years now. And we're just trying to get tattoos to be more acceptable.
0: Yeah, I mean, there's always the taboo when it comes to tattoos. And it feels like in 2026, it's getting better, but there's still a long road.
1: It's still not there, but it is getting a lot better. And events like this help it happen. And we tripled the

0: size of it this year from last year. I think we had foreigners last year. This year we have 11 or 12. So,
1: and they're doing, like, you've got a ton of flash to choose from, right, if you want to come out and get tattooed in the church here today.
0: You can get tattooed in a church. It doesn't look like a church anymore. It looks like a legit tattoo shop. But we have over 200 flash pieces you can choose from. We got a lot of faith-based stuff, MS-based stuff, mental health, veterans, pets. We got a whole range of things. You can even get a caricature of my face if you want to.
1: Wow, really tempting me here, Adam. This is a really cool thing. I just love what you've put together out here, and it's cool to see something like this grow. Really cool event for the community. Now, we've got some other things. I mean, because it really is, like, bring the whole family out today, right?
0: Yeah, the whole family is involved. We got a couple of different food trucks. We've got a bounce house. There's a playground. We're going to have game stations set up for the kids, henna tattoos, crafts, all that kind of stuff. So it's not just a tattoo event. It is a thing for the whole entire family. So bring everybody out. Kids can play and you can get tattooed. It's perfect.
1: Yeah, and when you get a tattoo, the money going to a great cause, right?
0: It is. We're splitting it. Me and the church are splitting it. They're going to get half of it. I'm getting half for a MS charity of my choice. And I think I finally decided what it's going to be. There's a new Pride Fitness opening down in Novi area. And they really are working with MS patients. And I'm going to donate to them so that MS patients can go to their facility for free. And so I'm going to pay for that.
1: That's awesome. Really, really cool. Thanks, Adam. We're going to be out here just broadcasting till 2, but the event's going all the way until 7 o'clock this evening. We'd like to see you out here. Really cool event for the community. The 4th Annual Faith, Hope, and Tattoos event right here at the Transfiguration Lutheran Church in Fenton. 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

0: until 7 o'clock this evening. We'd like to see you out here. Really cool event for the community. The 4th annual Faith, Hope, and Tattoos event right here at the Transfiguration Lutheran Church in Fenton today with Flint's Rock Radio Banana 101.5.
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1: Whether you realize it or not, Axl Rose is one of the greatest vocalists of our times. He has one of the widest ranges. Of course, he has a ton of off nights. Everybody does, especially when you're working with an instrument like that. It's like one of them French horns, man. You got to give him a break if something goes a little wrong. So therefore, I think it's a big deal. Chris Cornell, one of the other greatest singers of our time, covered Patience.

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0: Flint's Rock Radio, Banana 101.5. Checking in from Fenton once again. We're out at the 4th Annual Faith, Hope, and Tattoos event here at the Transfiguration Lutheran Church in Fenton. And I've got Pastor Kate with me out here today. First and foremost, I want to say thanks so much for putting this event on out here. I think this is really cool. It's really cool for the community. I've been friends with Adam Powell for a couple of decades, so I know how important an event like this is to him. So really, thank you for doing something like this.
1: Of course. Thank you, Tony. We're so glad and surprised and excited that you're an addition this year, because that is our goal, is to keep growing every year, and to grow awareness for a variety of things. But basically what we're here about today is community. So if you want to ask me more about that.
0: Yeah, I mean, that's kind of like the community. It's important to get the community involved in, you know, all different aspects of things that we do. But with an event like this, why do you find like this event in particular is important to bring the community out?
1: Sure. So this was born out of an idea in 2019 by a pastor that preceded me, just that there are a lot of people in our congregation that have tattoos. And if you're a tattoo bearer, you know that your tattoos have stories and that those are important to share. And so then when I came here to be pastor in 21, I knew that pastor and I was super excited about the idea. And I said, well, what was the ongoing idea? And they said, oh, that was just a one-time thing. And I said, oh, no, I have tattoos. You don't know my tattoo stories yet. So we need to do something. And, you know, next weekend for a lot of congregations, we have Blessing of the Pets. So in the same vein, I know there are other congregations that do Blessing of the Bikes, Blessing of the Motorcycles. And I'm like, why aren't we blessing tattoos? Like, because I feel very passionately about the tattoos that I have. They tell a story. I have them in places on my body that when I pray with people, they may ask me what they are, because they're not necessarily traditional Christian symbols, because I think that sometimes we miss seeing those. But I hope that the tattoos that I have invite conversation. And I know that when I go out and I see people now, I want to know the stories about theirs. So it's just the heart of bringing that together. And also talking to enough people who, one, are surprised that I'm a female pastor, two, that I have tattoos, but that I'm going to stop and take the time to talk with them. Because often people will say to me, especially the heavily tattooed, if I set foot into a church, I'm going to burst into flames. And I said, I would like to dispel that, because that is not true, especially in my place of worship and the Jesus that I follow. So
0: yeah, that's awesome. What a cool story. And it's so cool that we're going to see and hear a lot of different stories out here today from other folks who have tattoos, and sometimes it feels good to share the story of your tattoo, and I think it's sometimes really important for a lot of people. So obviously we've got a lot of stuff going on out here today. The event's going until 7 o'clock. We're gonna have food trucks and games and all kinds of stuff, right?
1: Correct. And then we're gonna hear stories, as you said. We also have more so, we're here to hear stories today, but my heart in this is to have nonprofits represented. So each year we're adding a new nonprofit or a new group that our stories then show up as ink on our bodies. So the first one was Adam. Adam took a step out and was our very first guest at our first event. And he and I just hit it off right away. And he's like, I would really like to join in your efforts. So then the next year we focused and emphasized MS. Last year, first year was mental health awareness, which is my heart ministry. And then last year we had pets, adopt a pet. We actually had puppies here. And this year we're emphasizing and adding the dimension of veterans. So every year we're going to try and add an emphasis and highlight a nonprofit.
0: I love that. That's fantastic. It's so great. And it's really cool. You know, we've been talking about this all week that, yes, you can actually get tattooed here in a church today. Proceeds going to the church and to Adam's Choice for MS. And they've got like 200 pieces of flash that you can choose from. Again, going on until 7 o'clock, the 4th Annual Faith, Hope, and Tattoos event here at the Transfiguration Lutheran Church in Fenton. Pastor Kate, thank you.

0: so much.
1: Tony, thank you so much. I hope you come every year now.
0: Oh, I will. I'm hooked now. So all thank right. you. And we'd love to see you out here today with Flint's Rock Radio, Banana 101.5.
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3: Mm-hmm. Okay. Why?
4: I don't know. It's just what they are. I don't know.
5: 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But over there, they're like cyclones.
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5: Yeah.
4: Okay.
5: I think sense. 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
4: I think that's, you know, Americans, the rusty backwards driving truck. Monday, Dumber Than the Show trivia. 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

0: October 22nd, it's Gunshine. 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

0: Coming up Friday, October 9th, for the first time ever, the Machine Shop and Banana 101.5 present Dead Again, a tribute to Type O Negative. Also, Don't Miss Issues, a tribute to Korn. On October 10th, it's the Shocktober Blood Tour with Wednesday 13.
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0: October 22nd, it's Gunshine. 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
1: I thought I would check out Aerosmith's band site just to see what's going on, and I saw something that shocked me a little bit. 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
1: It's your friend in the radio business, Wes Nespen, hoping to be the cheese on your ham sandwich this afternoon. 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

0: Rock Radio, Banana 101.5. You have a chance to see Metallica at Arrowhead Stadium. 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
10: 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On October 10th, it's the Shocktober Blood Tour with Wednesday 13.
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10: 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Other shows coming to the Machine Shop include Demon Jones, Iron Snake's annual Halloween Bash, Saving Abel, Have a Pink Cigar, a tribute to Pink Floyd, Taproot, A Killer's Confession, Uncle Cracker, Nonpoint, Jackal, and more. 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

0: Coming up Friday, October 9th, for the first time ever, the Machine Shop and Banana 101.5 present Dead Again, a tribute to Type O Negative. Also, Don't Miss Issues, a tribute to Korn. On October 10th, it's the Shocktober Blood Tour with Wednesday 13.
1: And just last night, I walked with a zombie.
0: October 16th, don't miss The Ultimate Doors. 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
1: You know, in this day and age, there's really no reason to drive drunk. Rides are everywhere. Back in the day, you couldn't get somebody to wake up. You might have a problem. Still not an excuse, but these days, rides are everywhere. One woman in Virginia forgot that. Got pulled in for possible drunk driving. When she got to the police station, she said, hey, I need to use the bathroom. She went to the bathroom, made a number one, then put both hands in the toilet and took a big gulp, trying to get all the alcohol off her breath. But that's not the way breathalyzers work, and she was charged with being over 3 times the legal limit. Maybe just call somebody next time.

It's Tony Labrie from Banana 101.5. Join me this Monday for the grand opening, the official opening of the Pizza Company restaurant and bar in Davison. Yes, of course, we're talking about their brand new bar and dining area. They're going to have pizza and beer specials all night, including a small signature pizza and a 23-ounce domestic draft for just $18.99. And I'm telling you what, I'm giving away a bunch of tickets to the final weekend of the Michigan Renaissance Festival. I would be shocked if you did not walk away with a pair of tickets. It's the official grand opening of the Pizza Company Restaurant and Bar this Monday, 5 to 7 on Davison Road in Davison with Banana 101.5. Every

0: Also, Don't Miss Issues, a tribute to Korn. On October 10th, it's the Shocktober Blood Tour with Wednesday 13.
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0: October 16th, don't miss The Ultimate Doors. 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October 22nd, it's Gunshine. 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

0: Coming up Friday, October 9th, for the first time ever, the Machine Shop and Banana 101.5 present Dead Again, a tribute to Type O Negative. Also, Don't Miss Issues, a tribute to Korn. On October 10th, it's the Shocktober Blood Tour with Wednesday 13.
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0: October 16th, don't miss The Ultimate Doors. 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

0: Coming up Friday, October 9th, for the first time ever, the Machine Shop and Banana 101.5 present Dead Again, a tribute to Type O Negative. Also, Don't Miss Issues, a tribute to Korn. 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

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Papa Roach had to drop their spot at Louder Than Life due to some problem with their bass player. I think this is quite noble. Most bands would go on and just get a roadie to play the bass or play without any bass at all. I was a bass player. I feel like that's what my band would have done. They would have just played with no bass. But Papa Roach said, nope, can't do it. So sorry.

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What's going on? I'm Chris Monroe. 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

0: 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I'm Chris Monroe, and right now on the Banana app, you need to sign up for something. 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That show's coming up in May. 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
2: Mm-hmm. Okay. Why?
3: I don't know. It's just what they are. I don't know.
4: Because us saying tornadoes is tornadoes. 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
4: We that's, make it trashy.
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4: Yeah.
3: Okay.
4: I think sense. 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
3: I think that's, you know, Americans, the rusty backwards driving truck. 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
1: Flint's Rock Radio, Banana 101.5 with Five Finger Death Punch. What's going on? I'm Chris Monroe. Hope you're having a great weekend. Keep things rolling now with the Chili Peppers.

0: All right, this might be the coolest thing we have ever done. Hey, it's Chuck from Loudwire Nights, and we are giving you the chance to see Metallica next year on the M72 World Tour. You and a buddy, you'll head to Kansas City, get put up in a hotel, and we'll get you tickets to see them at Arrowhead Stadium. But on top of that, if you win, you will be joining me to interview Metallica. 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I cannot wait for this. I hope you're as excited as I am.
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1: When I was in college, one night I went to Crystal's to get something to eat. 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The lady looked at me, said, "I'm sorry you had to see that." 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

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What's happening? I'm Chris Monroe. Appreciate you hanging with me on this Sunday. It's Breaking Benjamin, Something Wicked.

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What's up? I'm Chris Monroe. Coming up in a few minutes, I'll tell you how you can win $25,000. Details on the way. Right now, it's Dead Poet Society and Cold.

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Flint's Rock Radio, Bonita 101.5 with Foo Fighters. I'm Chris Monroe. Definitely appreciate you being here and hope you're having a great weekend. It's Beastie Boys.

0: Tony Labrie from Banana 101.5. Join me this Monday for the grand opening, the official opening of the Pizza Company restaurant and bar in Davison. Yes, of course, we're talking about their brand new bar and dining area. They're going to have pizza and beer specials all night, including a small signature pizza and a 23-ounce domestic draft for just $18.99. 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

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We used to be on Tinder, but we got catfished too many times. But we're still on Facebook. Never any scams there.

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Flint's Rock Radio, Banana 101.5. What's up? I'm Chris Monroe. Greta Van Fleet trying to make fans happy with an opportunity to catch them performing with super low ticket prices. 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To get the details on that, just tap the Banana app. It's Greta Van Fleet. Tear it down.

0: 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If you could sit down in front of Metallica, what would you ask them? 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Could be anything in the world. 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Well, it could. 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You just got to sign up on the Banana app, and it could be you flying out to Kansas City to sit down with Chuck Armstrong across the table from Metallica and interview them before the show. 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
2: Hurricanes are called cyclones in Asia?
3: Yeah.
2: Mm-hmm. Okay. Why?
3: I don't know. It's just what they are. I don't know.
4: Because us saying tornadoes is tornadoes. But over there, they're like cyclones. It just
3: you think
4: sounds,
3: that's what it is?
4: Yeah.
2: Okay. We make it trashy. That's the hurry. Tornado.
3: So it's the difference between Mater from Cars and Sherlock Holmes?
4: Yeah.
3: Okay.
4: I think that's how the world sees us.
3: I think that's, you know, Americans, the rusty backwards driving truck. 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
1: What about Gloria Gangbang?
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1: 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Angela Orgasm. 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

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What's up? I'm Chris Monroe. Hope you're having a great weekend. Here's Bill Murray and A Day to Remember. Always Let You Down.

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0: Flint Rock Radio, Banana 101.5. Hey, coming up tomorrow, Tony Labrie is going to be hanging out in Davison. He'll be at the Pizza Company Restaurant and Bar in Davison from 5 until 7. 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Have a nice sit-down bar you can go check out. 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And it's also, again, like I said, the official grand opening of the Pizza Company Restaurant and Bar tomorrow. 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

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You've got a chance to interview Metallica in Kansas City coming up in May. 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

Clint's Rock Radio, Banana 101.5, just rolling into another 40 minutes of nonstop Banana Weekend Rock. It's almost over. Back to another 5 days of work, but we'll get through it. Foo Fighters on the Banana.

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1: 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I go, well, it was the most embarrassing thing that no one ever knew about.
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Hey, it's Kat Michaels. Thanks for coming to hang out tonight for Loudwire Weekends. We've got a full show and a whole lot of ground to cover. We'll be remembering the late Brad Arnold on what would have been the Three Doors Down frontman's 40th birthday. We'll also be remembering Cliff Burton on the anniversary of his passing 40 years ago today. We'll go live and loud with three in a row from Metallica, plus a forgotten track, and Lauren will have the GOAT, all with Cliff Burton songs tonight. All that and more, and it all kicks off right now with The Offspring. 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

0: It's Queen on Loudwire Weekends. And when you think of Queen, you may not think of 90s rock. But the band did release an album during the 90s that was titled Made in Heaven. It was actually the number 6 rock album and number 26 overall in the 1990s. And the title track from that album landed on our list of the best deep cuts from the biggest selling rock albums of the 1990s. 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
2: 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In Asia?
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2: Mm-hmm. Okay. Why?
3: I don't know. It's just what they are. I don't know.
4: Because us saying tornadoes is tornadoes. But over there, they're like cyclones. 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
2: 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Tornado.
3: So it's the difference between Mater from Cars and Sherlock Holmes?
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4: I think that's how the world sees us.
3: I think that's, you know, Americans, the rusty backwards driving truck. 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
1: I noticed when the camera was stuck on me that my nips were showing through my shirt. 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

Three Doors Down and Kryptonite on Loudwire Weekends. Frontman Brad Arnold passed away earlier this year in February after a long battle with cancer. Today would have been the singer's 48th birthday. Right now, to keep our rock rolling, Guns N' Roses, It's Sweet Child of Mine on Loudwire Weekends.

0: It's Hardy and Jack on Loudwire Weekends. He just wrapped up his massive run of shows for the Country Tour. I think it was like 39 shows over 6 months in the North America run. But I saw recently where prior to being a musician, Hardy was a grave digger. Well, he shared that in a recent interview, and he said it was, quote, really fun. What did you do in your early days? Your first job, maybe. I used to serve pizza in a little restaurant in a tiny town of about 8,000 people before I started talking on the radio every day. On the way, we've got more rock, including the latest from Evanescence from their new album. 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
1: 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In 1986, it was Cliff Burton's last show before his passing 40 years ago today. To kick things off, three in a row from Metallica now, to honor Cliff Burton, it's Creeping Death on Loudwire Weekends.